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0: 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Just kidding, it's me. Gotcha. You thought I was the Talking Donkey, didn't you? More CPR is next.
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1: Okay, Dina likes horror movies. And
2: I do.
1: And I don't.
3: Oh.
1: But okay. I've been spending some time working on how you survive a horror movie. And if they do these things, you will survive a horror movie.
2: Okay.
1: And I want to know what you think. Got a list of them. Tell me if there's anything wrong with my logic on this.
2: Okay.
1: Golden rules of surviving a horror movie.
2: Just never say I'll be right back.
1: Okay, well, don't investigate the noise.
2: Okay.
1: If something crashes at 3 a.m., you don't need to know why.
2: Yeah, let it be.
1: And sometimes you can wait until morning, let it wait. That's number one.
3: Number two. I'm dying. Hey, what was that?
2: Dan's done.
1: Yeah. Number two.
3: Done on the first one.
1: Don't go into the basement, whatever you do. Don't go in the basement.
2: Never?
1: Never. Never split up.

0: you know, Jason. Oh, I think it was Freddy versus Jason. They knocked Jason out.
1: The golden rules of surviving a horror movie. Don't listen to the person everyone thinks is crazy.
0: Have you seen Scream?
1: They usually know exactly what happens.
2: Have you seen the clown that hides from gay people?
0: What?
2: Have you seen the clown that hides from gay people?
1: No.
0: Art? What is the name of the clown?
2: He just hides from gay people.
1: All right. Leave the doll, the necklace, the videotape, the puzzle box, and creepy antiques exactly where you found them.
0: Tic-Tac, you don't want Annabelle?
1: No. Don't read the weird book out loud, especially if it's written in Latin or anything questionable.
0: Okay, cabin in the woods.
1: If the house says get out, get the hell out.
0: Absolutely not. My ghosts try to kick me out all the time.
1: If you try to start a car, there's a good chance it won't start right away.
2: Nope.
0: Yeah. Okay?
1: If the car starts, drive. No speeches, no looking back, no arguing about where to go. Drive. Don't stop 100 feet away to celebrate. Drive until you see a Starbucks.
2: Oh, okay.
0: Or a Waffle House.
2: Mm-hmm.
0: Go in the Waffle House.
1: Don't
0: not a Starbucks.
1: Don't take the shortcut. Stay on the highway. The abandoned back road is never faster.
0: Yep. Jeepers creepers.
2: Yeah.
0: Yeah.
1: Never say, I'll be right back.
2: Yeah.
1: You will never be right back.
2: I'll be right back.
1: All right. And the final golden rule.
0: Okay.
1: Surviving a horror movie. If you have any others, you can text in 228-388-2771. Make sure, and this is the big one, make sure the killer is actually dead.
2: Oh, yeah.
1: Don't knock them down and immediately turn your back.
2: Yeah.
1: Don't ever do it.
2: Double tap.
1: If you follow these rules, you will survive a horror movie. Any others? I'm pretty much got the list.
0: No, I feel like they teach you all of this in Scream.
2: Yeah.
0: One and two, yeah.
1: Don't go to make out in a car. All right, hold on. Don't have sex. Don't go to make out in a car in a dark spot. No. Never go upstairs. That's from Leanne.
2: Mm.
1: I don't know who
0: never
1: said
0: go
1: don't.
0: Go upstairs? That's where my bed is. I got to go up there.
2: Yeah.
0: I would kick off in Freddy or Jason's ass to get in my bed.
2: Okay.
0: You know, there's certain things that are off limits, and my bedroom is one of them.
2: I can't believe you haven't seen the clown that hides from gay people.
0: What is this from?
1: Are you about to give us a joke or
2: it
1: something?
2: It was a joke.
0: Oh, I was like, what is this?
2: Have you seen the clown that hides from gay people?
0: No, because I'm gay.
1: What?
0: I'm a lesbian.
1: What? What?
0: Just kidding.
1: What's the answer to the joke?
0: Have you ever seen the clown that hides from gay people?
2: No.
0: Have you, Tic Tac? Have you ever seen the clown that hides from gay people? Yep. Yeah. Just figured it out.
1: Okay, Damien just goes, don't have sex either. They die
0: next.
1: You're
0: not allowed.
2: That's true, especially right afterwards.
1: Somebody says, I'm not being racist, but the black guy always dies first.
0: No.
2: Really?
0: You remember we interviewed Marlon Wayans.
2: That's right.
0: And that's one of the things in Scary Movie that they make fun of. Is like, you do not be separated from the pack if you're black.
2: Okay.
1: Okay, yeah. She's done it. That's what somebody said. The husband isn't 100% innocent, but he didn't do it. She knew she wouldn't die. It was all part of her plan to get away with it, make it look like she tried to kill herself. If she was having thoughts like that, she would have taken those kids to
0: this,
1: a family member's
0: house.
2: Oh, she's talking for real stuff.
0: Yeah, that's a...
2: We're talking horror.
0: That's the Clancy case.
2: Yeah
1: don't... don't touch the dead hand.
0: What do you
1: don't
0: mean?
1: Answer your phone when you're home alone. Don't go make out in a car in a dark spot. Dina, I feel like we have a lot in common.
0: What?
2: Oh.
0: That's okay.
1: Don't go for a walk on a full moon.
0: Why?
1: I don't know.
2: Dan, there's a clown over there.
0: I don't see it.
1: Okay. I'm Latino. I'm Latino brown. Never separate from the Caucasians.
0: See?
1: We will get taken out for
0: if Scary
1: first,
0: Movie teaches you nothing else.
2: There it is.
0: If you're more than the shade of

0: animal. Do not separate from the pack. You will get the whack. You know what I'm saying? Scary Movie taught us this.
1: Everything.
0: You know, everything, yeah.
2: Okay.
1: It's a playbook.
2: Don't make a 1957 Plymouth mad.
1: Yeah, oh, yeah.
0: Don't make a Plymouth.
1: Yeah.
0: Yeah, you know, so they, you know, Stephen King, he did Cujo, and he said that out of all the movies that he made and the ending that he did for Cujo, he regretted the most because he got so much backlash for letting the kid die. He said if he could go back and redo any movie, he would redo Cujo and the kid would survive.
1: Oh.
0: That he got so much hate mail from that.
1: Wow.
0: Yep.
1: Who knew?
0: I
2: didn't see the ending.
1: Did the dog live? Yeah, you didn't know.
2: I didn't see the ending.
0: I didn't watch Cujo all the way.
1: No. I turned it off after the...
2: Somebody just said...
0: I want to watch Cujo pups here.
1: Yeah.
2: The guy that said he's Latino brown.
0: Yeah.
2: He said, we know better. It was in our citizenship paperwork. Never separated from the Caucasians.
0: That is true. That's probably in your green card files.
1: Oh.
0: Do you or do you not separate from the Caucasians?
2: So,
0: and he's like, no. Mm-mm. And they're like, cool, here's your green card.
2: All right.
0: You passed.
2: Any other golden rules that you can think of to...
0: Before we say we'll be right back?
2: Get out of the horror movie. 228-388-2771. You can text us. We'll be right back.
0: Or will we?
2: CPR.
1: Oh.
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1: More of the WTF Morning Show on CPR right after this. 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
1: Good morning from the Traffic One Traffic Center. Traffic moving along smoothly right now. We are all clear. No accidents, no major congestion to report right now. 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
1: I'm Kelly Bennett for Super Talk Mississippi News. A black man who spent more than 22 years in prison and was on death row before the Supreme Court threw out his conviction passed away at his home in Mississippi Wednesday. According to the Associated Press, no cause of death was given for Curtis Flowers, who was only 26 when he was arrested for fatally shooting four people inside Tardy Furniture in Winona. Prosecutors claimed he was a disgruntled former employee. Flowers was tried six times and sentenced to death during the last trial in 2010. Justice Brett Kavanaugh wrote in the High Court's decision that the removal of black prospective jurors deprived him of a fair trial. Flowers was released in December of 2019. The 1996 quadruple murder remains unsolved.
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1: Friday's weather will vary depending on where you are in Mississippi as Hurricane Isaias continues its track toward the Gulf Coast. A look at your state forecast from the National Weather Service. Northern Mississippi will be sunny with highs in the upper 80s. Tonight will be mostly cloudy with showers likely and lows in the lower 60s. Central Mississippi will be sunny with highs in the upper 80s. Afternoon winds could gust as high as 25 miles per hour. Tonight will be cloudy with showers and lows in the mid-60s with gusts as high as 30 miles per hour. Southern Mississippi will see hit-and-miss showers and thunderstorms through tonight. Some of the storms could produce heavy rainfall. Highs will be in the upper 70s with lows in the 60s. For all things Mississippi, visit supertalk.fm.
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0: Good morning from the Mississippi Power Weather Center. A hurricane warning in effect now for southern Jackson County. Storm surge alerts are coast-wide now. Tropical storm warning for George, Hancock, Harrison, and Jackson County. And a tropical storm watch for Stone County. Cloudy skies are expected as we move through the day. Windy with gusts as high as 45 miles per hour. We are expecting rain and thunderstorms to move in at some point this afternoon. Mostly cloudy skies are expected tonight. From the Mississippi Power Weather Center, I'm Patty Steele.
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1: Good morning from the Traffic One Traffic Center. Things looking good for your Friday morning ride. Traffic is moving smoothly right now. We are all clear. No accidents, no major congestion, and no tricks. 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From the Traffic One Traffic Center, I'm Patty Steele.
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2: Roads are kind of empty, buddy.
1: Yeah, I was reading Ocean Springs talk to the town.
2: Yeah, are they nervous?
1: They got a word of the day. It's the Mississippi Gulf Coast word of the day.
2: All right.
1: Namaste. Namaste. Okay.
2: Namaste.
1: Namaste. N-A-M-A-S-T-E.
2: Isn't that like Buddhist or something?
1: Yeah, but...
2: Or Hindu?
1: It has a different word here. Different meaning.
2: Oh, I got you.
1: You gonna evacuate?
2: Huh.
1: Namaste here.
2: Namaste.
1: Namaste here. have you looked at the models?
2: You know, not since yesterday. It doesn't look like...
1: Mobile and Pensacola.
2: Oh,
1: direct.
2: No.
1: Direct. Looks like it's going to be direct.
2: Yeah.
1: And, we're going to get some of it.
2: Are we? Well, I've heard a couple different conflicting reports. Like, it's just going to be a sprinkle with some strong winds.
1: Oh, is that what you heard?
2: That's what I heard. I guess maybe that's wishful thinking.
1: It's a major hurricane.
2: Yeah, it does say that. Let's go home and then go daily. And then it says 9% chance of rain.
1: By Friday, by today.
2: Yeah, 40% chance of rain.
1: Today at 1 p.m. It's officially going to be a category three.
2: Wow.
1: And then Saturday morning, 1 a.m., it's going to hit. Looks like it's going to hit Mobile and whatever. But we're in the red.
2: Okay. I'm getting my flu shot after work.
1: What?
2: You know, I just like to feel a little sickly, curl up in bed with a bowl of soup.
1: Oh.
2: You know?
1: Get that.
2: No, yeah. I like those flu shots.
1: Yeah, we're in the purple. So it's, you know, Pascagoula, Gulfport, Mobile, Pensacola, Destin, Panama City.
2: Purple Nurple?
1: Yes, purple. And of course, our official storm tracker, the Dina 3000.
2: Oh, it does look like a hurricane.
1: Yeah, she is officially on the clock, and she will give you updates.
3: I don't have updates. Go home.
2: Go home. Yeah.
3: I just came from the interstate, and there's so many people headed back to Texas.
2: Oh, really?
3: Yeah.
2: Yeah, like the back roads were empty.
3: I thought Texas was like used to bigger things.
2: Yeah.
3: Like hurricanes and. You know, what happened to that quote, don't mess with Texas?
2: Oh, everything's big in Texas.
3: Yeah.
2: Yeah.
1: Yeah. Well, if you're in Biloxi Ocean Springs, according to this map, you're in the purple. So you're getting 74 mile per hour winds. And then Van Cleve, it goes down to 39 miles an hour. Some
3: you got a damn woods to protect you.
2: Yeah.
1: Gulfport.
3: Little tree lime.
2: I don't, it looks like it's skirting us. We're getting skirted.
3: Yeah.
2: Skirt. Skirt.
1: Yeah. I mean, I don't know. Up to 2 inches. I don't know what these models. One model says one thing. I mean, it looks pretty good. I mean, it might have just gone east.

0: enough that it won't affect us as much.
1: Yeah. I'm all right. Do y'all still want to have a party Saturday?
2: I did see somebody post in, was it Ocean Springs Talk of the Town? They're like, can I have a hurricane party? Like, I didn't spend $300 on snacks for nothing.
1: Right.
2: So, yeah, if you spent $300 on snacks.
1: Damn. You rich. That's Ocean Springs money right there. Yeah.
0: That's Dina money.
2: No.
1: $3 on snacks in Gulf
2: Dina Port. Dina has not bought a single hurricane item.
1: No. I split a protein bar if anybody wants some.
0: Mm-hmm. We'll be right back.
3: Good morning from the Traffic One Traffic Center. We are working an accident in Gulfport, Highway 49 and Community Road. And in Harrison County, we've got one, Cable Bridge and Lozana School Road. 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

hot pursuit and fiery auto crashes. Some will die in hot pursuit while sifting through my ashes. Some will fall in love with life and drink it from a fountain that is pouring like an avalanche coming down the mountain.

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1: Did you take care of business? Did you take your plants down and your wind chimes down and your porch swings down? My wife cut the grass yesterday. I was like, get on it, woman.
2: I love that she watered the grass right before all the rain. Yeah.
1: She's good like that.
0: Somebody texted in, you guys need to get your info from NOAA's website. You can Google Hurricane Center, and the first website.
2: Is it NOAA dude from WLOX?
0: No. Oh. No, it's okay. NOAA.
1: Why didn't that dude do us a favor? Why don't you go to NOAA and then let us know what you find?
2: Yeah.
1: You know? I don't like when
2: don't
1: people do that.
2: Don't make our job even harder.
1: Yeah. Now, what you need to do, is and then this is a bunch, up. Yeah, it's a bunch, of, bunch of what you needs to be doing around here.
0: Lewis says, Dina.
3: Yes.
0: Don't mess with Texas. The slogan for littering in Texas.
3: Oh, okay.
1: Oh, don't
3: Can
1: mess
3: Can you imagine how much litter a hurricane would do?
1: Yeah. Tornadoes, they'll damage you.
3: Oh, yeah.
1: Yeah.
3: I did. I seen so many Texas like trailers and cars being pulled back, all Texas tags. I was like, well,
1: they come for cruising
3: came,
1: the coast.
3: Yeah, they came. Yeah. They had their fun and like you know, before their cars can be damaged by wind or hail.
1: That's
3: possibly.
1: True. You don't want
3: they're
1: no branch.
3: Like, you know what? We're gonna go right back to Texas where it's sunny.
1: Yeah,
3: it's gonna be nice over there.
1: Calm before the storm.
3: Yeah.
0: So what do you think? Do you think how bad do you think it is? Gonna be.
3: Here? We're not on the bad side of it.
1: No.
3: The bad side is the
0: east?
3: Yeah.

0: Took a second.
1: Well, yeah, I'm not really sure.
0: Didn't that, what they say, like, the most of the wind, and because it's constantly up. Spinning.
2: Yeah.
0: Yeah. Mm. We're not on the bad side of it.
2: So it's not going to be bad at all?
0: I mean, I think, did you look at the weather? It's like more percent chance today of rain than there is tomorrow. And then the next few days after that are bright and sunshiny.
1: Yeah.
0: Hmm. So do I think we'll get some wind, we'll get some rain, but I don't think it's going to be anything extreme.
2: Yeah.
1: We had a pipe burst in the house on the first floor, came through the ceiling. If I feel like the house was like, oh no, a hurricane.
0: Pressure.
1: Yeah, and it got stressed
0: it
1: out.
0: Itself.
1: Yeah, exactly.
0: Yeah.
1: It wet itself.
2: Wow.
1: It got scared.
2: All right. This morning, 3 days grace tickets, you can win them.

0: CPR 725.
1: What okay. We need to do.
0: You can literally. Hold on, I got to do it in his voice.
2: How you think they sound?
0: Yeah.
2: Oh, I love doing that.
0: You can literally see the wind speed and wave height by watching live updates on the buoys. Weather people lie. Buoys don't.
1: Oh.
0: Just Google Gulf of America buoy data.
2: Do you think whenever the president changed the name, it was like Gulf of Mexico, and then they were like, son of a now I got to go change my website link.
1: Oh, yeah,
2: I just
1: yeah.
2: think it was an inconvenience for people. Mm-hmm. I just want to know what's going to happen with all y'all snacks. Everybody who rushed out and bought, you know,
1: yeah.
2: a bunch of money's worth of snacks. What are y'all going to do with those?
0: Donate it to the Dina birthday fund.
2: If you could, yeah, because I need birthday snacks for tomorrow.
1: So they have cold weather, like shelters for homeless people and mm-hmm. stuff, or the unhoused. I don't know.
0: Yeah.
1: But do they do anything
0: Yeah, they're doing it right now.
2: They do. Okay. Like in D'Iberville, like right behind the post office, they have a kind of like a community center type thing, and they'll open it up.
1: Okay.
2: They do that when it's really cold outside, hurricanes, yeah. stuff like
1: okay,
2: that.
1: Okay, that's good.
0: Yeah, it's on the news channel.
2: But as much as I want to support the homeless, don't be taking all your snacks there. Bring them here.
1: Okay.
2: Yeah.
0: Okay.
1: We're going to have a hurricane party right now, this morning.
2: That's right.
0: Did you see the, by the way, we're officially urging people not to make whoopee right now.
2: Why?
1: Oh.
0: You didn't hear about it?
2: No, because I'm not making whoopee right now.
0: Major.
1: That's true.
0: Major story to look out for. Hold on. Let me get it. Brand new. And you're going to laugh because I didn't think it was possible.
1: Oh.
0: A brand new sexually transmitted.
1: Damn it.
0: Diarrhea.
1: Wow.
0: It is shingalosis.
2: Like for people that got the shingles?
1: I thought you were going to say shingalicious.
0: Shingalosis, a severe diarrhea infection spread by sex.
1: Wow.
2: Okay.
0: It is drug resistant.
1: Wow.
0: Super bug. And it's on the rise. Sexually transmitted diarrhea.
2: But do you only get it from...
0: Causes you to have massive...
2: Diarrhea.
0: But you get it from sex. Don't ask me how.
2: It's got to be the back door.
1: How do people not know that we've already been invaded by aliens that we can't see?
2: That's the probing.
1: Yeah.
2: And now you're just peeing out your butt.
1: Yeah. God, I hate that feeling. It just...
0: So, the next time you make whoopee with a woman...
2: That word that starts with a Q that you think she's doing, it actually came out the back door, not the front door.
1: Oh!
2: Check your sheets.
0: Oh! Don't even.
2: I'm sure it's happened to somebody.
0: I wonder if there's a test.
1: If that does happen, is that relationship over kind of material?
2: If that was your first time making whoop,
1: yeah,
2: you immediately don't you ever talk to me again. I'm telling all my friends.
1: I did like you. I thought we had something going, but I'm going to have to go into the witness protection program.
0: All right. I got to talk about my friends. You know, I had my teeth done.
1: Uh-huh.
0: I got to talk about my friends over at McIntyre Dentures and Extractions.
1: Nice.
0: They got that big billboard on 49. 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
0: 26.
2: So 900,000 and 26.
0: Yes.
2: Yeah.
1: Add it to it.
0: Mm-hmm. 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
1: I'm Kelly Bennett for Super Talk Mississippi News. As of the 4 a.m. update, Hurricane Isaias winds are at 110 miles per hour. That's just 1 mile per hour short of being a Category 3 storm. Fox News meteorologist Adam Klotz has the latest.
2: It will weaken once it hits the shore. What's happening along the coastline right now, it's still a ways out there, right? So winds 7-8 miles an hour. This is going to deteriorate over the course of your Friday, really Friday afternoon, Friday evening, before a landfall as you get into the evening hours, the overnight hours. That is when things will be the worst along the Gulf Coast. But those winds could get as high as 120 miles an hour. That would be a Category 3 hurricane before it ultimately weakens. Already by the time you're in the afternoon, you really start to see things go apart, fall apart, deteriorate. By 10 p.m., you're looking at a landfall, probably a little bit earlier than that, but there's still a window there.
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1: 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The Agricola Storm Shelter on Cook's Corner Road in George County will open at 8 this morning. The Nikkei Shelter off Highway 603 in Perkinston will open at 9. And the County Road Farm Shelter on County Road in Gulfport will open up at noon. 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
5: Good morning from the Mississippi Power Weather Center. Cloudy skies are expected throughout the day. No sunshine for us, but it will be back tomorrow. Windy with gusts as high as 45 miles per hour. Showers are likely in the afternoon. Mostly cloudy skies are expected overnight with a 60% chance for showers and thunderstorms and a low of 63. Storm surge alerts are open coastwide, and a hurricane warning is in effect at this time for southern Jackson County. From the Mississippi Power Weather Center, I'm Patty Steele.
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0: right. 7:39 here at CPR.
1: So we're trying to find out if we have off Monday.
0: Oh, I have no idea.
1: You said it's Columbus Day?
0: Well, it's a holiday. I'm not sure.
2: It's Columbus Day.
1: Oh. And I was like, man, Columbus Day. We always celebrate. And then I was like, oh, sorry, Dana.
2: Sorry. Hell no. If it gets me a day off, he discovered whatever the hell he wanted to discover.
1: Hell yeah. He came in and showed the natives electricity.
2: Yeah, he did.
1: Uh-huh.
2: Yeah.
0: We just got a text. 228-388-2771 is our talk and text line. My boyfriend bought food and essentials in preparation 2 days ago. He came in so proud that he had bought two waters.
2: Like two cases of water or just two bottles of water?
0: He bought two waters.
2: Okay.
0: When I looked at it, it was 24 case of water and 18 pack of Busch Light.
2: Good for him.
0: You know, the camo cans, and the picture shows cams in river water. The camo water is almost gone. Ha, ha, ha, ha, ha. Monday is a holiday, so we are set for a three-day weekend.
2: I love that.
0: Yeah. Kind of cool.
2: You know, the men need their beer. And if you're a lady that drinks beer, then you also need your hurricane beverages.
0: We're going to do a contest coming up next. For 3 days, Grace.
1: I like that.
0: Your CPR.

0: Wow, wow, wow. 7:43.
1: It's never good when someone says, hey, man, you remember when you called my wife a hooker? Ooh, honey bun breakfast.
2: Yeah.
0: What are you doing?
2: Oh, I'm hungry. And if I have to be hungry, I've got to show Dan images of food
1: because
2: he's healthier than I am.
1: I'll make a food run
2: and
1: if everybody wants.
2: Somebody made a cheeseburger out of honey buns.
1: Mm. Mm.
2: Yeah.
0: So, you know, we got to do this contest.
2: Yeah.
1: Okay.
0: 3 days grace.
2: Mm-hmm.
0: Now,
2: you said that you were going to do some contests. So, like, what are you?
0: I don't know. I mean, it's up to you
2: guys. Are you in a better mood today?
0: I'm in a great mood.
1: Okay.
2: Question mark.
0: What do you want to do?
2: Well, I thought you kind of had this figured
1: minute,
2: out.
1: Yeah.
2: You're like, I got a contest coming up. And I'm like, okay, well, you got to take care of?
0: Here, I'll play a song, and then you guys decide.
1: Then you come up.
0: You decide what contest we're going to do, and in 4 minutes, 30 seconds, we'll do that contest.
1: Okay. Need some input. Let's start brainstorming, people.
0: CPR.

0: Okay, before you guys tell me what contest we're going
1: to
0: do.
1: Oh, I forgot we were supposed to do that.
2: Well, that's okay. You know what? We're a team, so we're going to pick one together, all three of us.
0: Yeah. So we just got a text. You could do the funniest joke.
3: Oh, no.
2: Yeah, but that's the thing about trying to make three people laugh.
3: Yeah.
0: Okay. You could do best penis picture.
3: Wow. That's where we're going on a Friday morning?
0: I swear to God.
2: Who's Dan? You're going to be the judge of that? Who's going to be the judge?
3: I'm not a good judge of ugly peepers.
2: What we do is we create cards. We'll hold them up.
0: Ugliest
2: who's
0: false
2: got the lowest
0: teeth.
2: Score? What?
0: These are the three different things that got texted in. You could do
2: ugliest
0: best.
2: Ugliest false teeth. I think that's just your dude that you've been talking to.
3: Huh?
2: Y'all had a whole conversation about teeth.
0: Well, you know.
3: Teeth bros.
2: Yeah, all right. Your gum bros.
3: Gum bros.
0: The greatest beard contest.
3: Okay,
2: that's
3: got to
2: be the bearded fisher.
3: Yeah.
0: Yeah.
2: You got to do things for other people.
3: Yeah.
2: You greeds.
3: I had all these questions that nobody answered. All these trivia questions. There was 1, 2, 3, 4.
2: Nobody got them right?
3: There was 4 questions and nobody got them right. We had to just, like, start over.
0: Hmm. Well, how do we want to do this? What's your vote?
2: Do you still have trivia questions?
3: Yeah, I have 4 that nobody answered. And they were all about...
2: 3 Days Grace?
3: Yeah.
2: Yeah.
0: What? You second that?
2: I do, yeah.
0: All right. We'll open up the phones right now. 228-388-2771. Let's go to line 1. CPR.
4: Morning, Tic Tac.
0: Good morning. Is this Chuck?
2: Yeah, yes, of course it is.
0: Chuck already won, didn't he?
3: Yeah.
2: Well, I don't think Chuck really needs to win.
0: Yeah. Chuck doesn't.
3: You always get
0: win.
3: Free stuff,
2: yeah.
3: Chuck.
2: Yeah. He just calls Scott.
0: CPR, good morning.
4: Good morning.
0: Hey, what's going on?
4: Not much. Want some 3 Days Grace?
2: Are you
4: what
2: pretty
4: you got for me?
2: Are you feeling pretty confident? Like you may know.

0: some trivia about 3 Days Grace?
1: I'm going to try.
2: Okay.
3: All right.
2: Are you going to the concert?
1: I'm hoping to.
2: Okay. All right, you ready? You got 5 seconds to answer the question because you don't have to, we can't allow you to Google in it.
1: Yeah. All righty.
2: All right, here we go. Right after I say it, we got 5 seconds. What's the name of the 3 Days Grace tour? 5, 4, 3, 2, 1. Oh, right. Dang it.
4: CPR, good morning.
5: Good morning.
2: Hey, good morning.
4: What's your name?
5: Della.
2: All right, Della. Big 3 Days Grace fan?
6: This is Justin over at Dufresne. This is my daughter.
2: Oh, what's up, Dufresne, party of two with his daughter.
4: Hang up on him. What? He always wins. He's already got tickets.
0: How old is his daughter?
2: Yeah, but his daughter didn't win.
4: His daughter went to the show. We got her up front row.
2: Oh, but we could have said, hey.
4: Yeah, he's becoming.
2: I love Dufresne.
4: Oh, God.
2: Party. Sorry.
4: 228-388-2771. 3 Days Grace tickets and a chance to get up on stage.
2: Okay.
4: CPR, good morning. Hello?
7: Hello?
2: Hi.
4: What's your name?
7: Stephanie Parker.
2: Oh. Stephanie Parker what? Hello, Stephanie?
7: Yeah, I'm here.
2: Okay, good. You might want to turn your radio down a second. You ready for a trivia question about 3 Days Grace?
7: I didn't think I would get through.
4: Have you won in the last 30 days?
7: No, I've never won ever.
4: Oh, okay. Good.
2: All right. 3 Days Grace had 3 band members in the beginning. Where are they originally from? 5, 4.
7: Oh, my God. Norwood.
2: 2, 1.
7: Norwood.
2: Norwood what?
7: Norwood. Oh, gosh. Illinois or.
2: Sorry.
4: Goodbye.
2: Man.
4: CPR.
2: Apparently, they are more difficult than.
4: CPR.
0: Really?
8: Yeah. Hello, this is Nicholas Hopkins. How y'all doing?
2: Hello, good. Nicholas. How you doing?
4: Nicholas.
0: Very formal, Nicholas.
2: Yeah, Nicholas, come in. Hi, I'm in court right now, and I want to win tickets.
4: What are you doing, Nicholas?
8: Hopkins? Right now, I am driving to give my wife her coffee.
2: Oh, look at you.
0: Husband.
2: Yeah. Does she take decaf oat milk with a little bit of Splenda and caramel?
8: No.
2: She's not difficult.
8: She does a regular coffee with a double shot.
2: Hell yeah.
0: Hell yeah.
4: All right, go ahead.
2: All right, man. 3 Days Grace going to be on tour with at the Mississippi Coast Coliseum with 2 other bands. Who are they?
8: One is I Prevail.
2: 3, 2, 1.
8: Oh, dang it.
2: Don't apologize, man. You didn't know. It's a funeral portrait.
4: CPR, good morning.
9: Yes, I'm ready to answer the question.
4: Turn your radio down. What's your name and where are you from?
9: I'm Silver Fox.
4: Oh, all right. Oh.
9: And I work at Rouse's.
4: Yeah,
2: all right.
4: Okay, Rouse's.
2: We're going back to 1997. Catapulted them into fame. 3 Days Grace. What was their hit song?
9: I Hate Everything About You.
2: Damn, look at this. Big brains on Jared. Is it Jared?
0: We don't know.
9: Yep.
0: You said Silver Fox.
2: Yeah, check out the big brains on Silver Fox.
4: Congratulations, Silver Fox. You're going to 3 Days Grace.
0: Is that your screen name? I can't imagine your parents named you Silver Fox.
9: Mm. No. That's my nickname.
4: Yeah.
0: What's your original name?
9: Jared.
4: All right.
2: My parents wanted to name me Blue Lizard because I came out like wet and blue.
4: All right. Hold on one second. We'll be right back. CPR.
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11: Good morning from the Traffic One Traffic Center. We are still working an accident in Harrison County, Cable Bridge and Lozana School Road. It's down to 1 lane of traffic. 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

0: TikTok, you remember going to that show?
1: Yeah.
0: And then you left.
1: Oh. Well, I mean, you know.
0: You left before the main act came on. Sha-la-la-la-la-la-la.
1: So, my nephew has decided to, my nephew was calling in from, well, actually my brother called in from Germany.
0: On behalf of your nephew.
2: Didn't even say Germany, said Munich. Yeah, like we were supposed to know where that was.
1: I'm in Munich.
2: Yeah, I'm in Munich going to Austria.
0: Is that somewhere in Utah?
1: Nephew was like trying to beat your contest. Yeah. He's like, I bet I could Google it faster than these people that are answering.
2: Oh, that's right, because their thumbs are so nimble.
1: I'm like, you have 5 seconds.
0: We have fat thumbs down here in the South.
1: I don't care. I don't care how fast you think you are.
0: Everything's overweight down here, including your thumbs.
1: You're not going to be able to Google.
0: When is some of your family going to come down to like a concert or something?
1: He wants to.
0: Why doesn't he?
2: I mean, he can afford to go to Munich. He can afford to go to Gulfport.
0: That is
1: true. Yeah. He didn't like hurricanes though. And well, he was like, you got a hurricane coming.
0: It's a category 2, maybe 3, but we're on the not so bad.

0: side of it.
1: He's in Munich at the world's largest wave pool. What's the difference?
2: No, that's in Austria.
1: Austria.
0: Yeah.
2: They drive down, you know.
1: You can drive there?
2: Yeah.
1: I didn't know.
2: Austria?
1: From Munich?
2: Yeah.
1: I didn't know that.
2: Take the train.
1: Austria is in Switzerland, right?
2: I don't know.
0: This is Austria. Is Austria above my pay of living, my lifestyle.
1: None of this was on my GED.
0: Yeah. None of these questions were on my GED.
2: You want some German chocolate?
1: Yes. Yes, German. I heard Germany and Switzerland like compete with chocolate. They have a chocolate festival.
0: Yeah, is your brother still listening? You tell your brother.
2: Yeah.
0: That for my birthday.
2: Yeah.
0: I need him to send some chocolate, some foreign chocolates over here.
2: He's frugal. Oh. He might not do it.
0: What do you mean he's frugal? He's taking his kid on a whole trip.
1: He shops at Frugal.
2: He's frugal with everybody else.
1: Wow.
2: You know. Trying to get a gift.
0: Let me tell you something, Tic Tacs, brother. When you die, you can't take it with you. Buy the chocolate.
1: Cheapskate.
0: Yeah.
1: Isn't that weird when somebody doesn't buy you something, they're a cheapskate?
0: Yeah. But okay. If I don't buy you something, it's just because I'm poor.
1: Yeah, right.
2: All right. We'll be right back.
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0: Yeah, yeah.
1: Get the video. 810 WTF Morning Show on CPR. So I'm looking at the latest on the hurricane.

0: And is it, how do you say it? How do you say that?
1: Isiasis.
0: Dan is the only one that seems to know around here.
1: What's I just call it
0: the hurricane.
2: Isaias.
1: Mm-hmm. Isn't there like a biblical meaning behind that or something? It's supposed to mean something.
0: What's it mean? Isaias?
3: I thought it was a food truck. That hey, did you see the Isaias?
1: For a food truck.
3: Yeah.
0: Yeah, it looks like it's going directly into Panama. I mean, Pensacola.
3: Oh, man. That sucks. I mean, it sucks any... You know, that's the thing I feel bad about hurricanes.
0: It's going to be a one.
3: Like when it... Okay, that's better. At least it's not a three. Like everybody's hoping it doesn't hit them. And then it's like, oh, it's going to hit Biloxi. And people in New Orleans are like, oh, good. And we're like, oh, no, it's going to hit Pensacola. And we're like, oh, good, it's not us.
0: Well, I mean, we're going to get some rain.
3: You think?
0: Some wind.
3: A little wind and rain.
0: You think we're going to get anything more?
3: I don't know. It's really hard to tell. Because I know we evacuated for one hurricane, and it skirted us, and it was just a little sprinkly 20-mile-an-hour winds. No real hard rain.
0: Yeah.
3: But, yeah, hopefully it'll be non-eventful.
0: Okay, I got a news story from Kraft Mac and Cheese.
3: Ooh, love me some mac and cheese.
0: Apparently, they're coming for the ramen aisle.
3: Oh.
0: You ready?
3: Mac and cheese ramen?
0: Kraft Cheesy Ramen early next year. Ooh. With spicy chicken and pork.
3: Ooh, that sounds good.
0: Kraft says people are already adding cheese to ramen, so naturally they thought, why not make this everybody's problem? Yeah.
3: I'll try that.
1: Is Kraft actually cheese? Or is it like the contains no dairy product?
3: Yeah, that's a good question. I don't know how you can make cheese into a powder and then turn it back into a cheese.
1: Yeah.
0: Somebody just sent me a... rage baiting text.
1: Oh, you got rage baited?
0: Yeah.
1: I got people over here harassing me about TikTok.
0: Oh, yeah. You're going to get on?
1: Yeah. They're bitching at me because I didn't get on yesterday.
3: Well, you weren't here.
0: You weren't
1: here. No, I was here yesterday. I wasn't here Wednesday.
3: Oh, you were here yesterday?
1: Yeah, yesterday was Thursday.
3: God dang. I am so.
0: Are you?
3: I am so lost.
1: I was here yesterday, yes.
0: Oh, my God.
3: Oh, we just both skipped a day.
0: Oh, we both.
1: What is going on with you guys?
3: I don't know.
1: Yeah, I was here. I wasn't here Wednesday.
0: I didn't think you were here yesterday.
1: I was here Thursday, and I'm here today.
3: Wow.
1: And I won't be here next Thursday.
3: If they were like, you two were the last to see Dina.
0: Yeah. I'm like,
3: we wouldn't know.
1: Body could be missing for a whole 24 we'd be like, hours.
3: She wasn't in yesterday, and they would be like, "Yeah, she was. We got video cameras." And then that would implicate us, like, "Oh,
1: you guys did it?
3: Yeah,
1: absolutely."
3: Right? We're like, "Well, we don't remember."
0: Okay, so Dina is about to get on her TikTok.
3: You look cozy.
0: She looks
1: because it's cold in here.
3: Yeah, it is. That's why I wore two shirts. What's that noise? Oh, it's
1: started. It's our job. Our job is in the background.
3: Thought our phone went off.
0: All right. So, what's our TikTok again, Dina?
1: At the 979 WTF show.
0: All right. Dina's got to go turn it on right now.
3: Turn it on, Dina.
0: Turn it on, Dina.
1: It's always turn it on, Dina. Never get turned on, Dina.

0: 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Don't forget, you can go to our Facebook page, 979 CPR Rocks on Facebook, and we're giving you a shot to go see 3 Days Grace and get up on stage. You'll see a post. So just respond to that post.
1: What's Daniel talking to you about?
0: Well, Daniel apparently is now trying to rage bait me, talking about
2: Daniel?
0: Ask COVID.
2: What's going on with Chuck? Chuck, what the hell are you doing?
0: TikTok sucks so bad.
2: Quit texting all these nasty things, Chuck.
0: I will make him my bitch.
1: Oh, wow!
0: Somebody just said that to me.
1: That's prison, Uno, right there.
0: Yeah. It's a prison.
2: Got a tough job. It's on that show, Dirty Jobs with Mike Rowe.
1: Oh.
2: Yeah.
0: I don't think Ask COVID can be Ask COVID anymore because now there's that new sexually transmitted diarrhea.
2: So your friend has graduated from just having Ask COVID to an Ask STD?
1: Oh, no.
2: So is that what we're calling Ask STD? Yeah.
0: What's up, Ask STD?
1: Asted,
2: yeah.
1: Mm-hmm.
0: Okay, are we on the?
2: No, not yet. We can't be talking about asses and
1: STDs. Okay, well, this out.
0: Yeah. All right, go ahead and push the button. So,
2: well, I still don't want to do it.
1: I'll jump on with you if you want. I mean, I got my Hawaiian shirt on. I got my cruising the coast shirt on.
2: I got a party animal shirt on.
1: You do have a party animal shirt.
2: And it's an alligator.
0: Because
2: tomorrow's my birthday.
1: Yeah. Well, I don't know what kind of laugh that was.
2: Up my boob, so because the animal is way up under there.
0: Definitely go on.
2: Why am I getting donuts? Is somebody bringing me donuts up here?
1: There you go.
0: Mm-hmm. I mean, you have
1: asking once, maybe, asking twice.
0: Maybe that's a goal you need to put out.
2: Oh, I think that if you request donuts on TikTok, you can't lick the screen.
1: Nah.
2: I mean, you can, but I think it'd be frowned upon.
1: Yeah,
2: you know. Would it be weird if you guys looked over here and I was licking the screen?
0: Yeah.
2: You got to know your limits.
1: Although, I'm going to go outside for a minute. Dina, don't forget your helmet.
0: Although,
2: exactly.
0: Ask

0: me if
1: somebody's got to clean the windows around here.
0: Ask me if I would be shocked.
1: If I lick the screen,
0: I wouldn't.
1: It's one of the filthiest things on you. Yeah, yeah, absolutely.
2: It's
1: not.
2: It's dirtier than toilet paper.
1: Yeah, your phone surface is literally dirtier than a toilet.
2: Really?
1: Look it up. Yeah.
2: Yep.
1: There's no way in hell I would lick my phone screen.
2: Mm-mm.
0: Okay, CPR. We're about to hit the live button on TikTok, which is 979 WTF Show.

0: Hey, now, don't get mad at me. Don't get mad at me. Dina, don't get mad at me.
1: What?
0: Just don't yell at me.
1: What are you talking about? Did you order donuts?
0: We have a surprise.
1: Is it a stripper? Is it going to be a sexy cop?
0: I got a surprise.
1: Okay, what's the surprise?
0: Something is happening. Something's happening Monday.
1: Oh, it's one of those telegram things.
2: And your birthday's tomorrow.
0: Dina's having a birthday. She's going to be 41.
3: Well, that's pretty good, Tic Tac.
1: That was good.
0: Her

0: Check out the nuts on that boy.
1: Journey's coming Monday. We've got your free tickets.
0: Hold on, y'all got to get on some of this.
1: Journey's coming on Monday night to the Coliseum.
0: You like that?
1: If you're

0: Okay. Ew. Journey. 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Monday is their final tour. Huh?
1: It's tomorrow.
2: Okay, so we're live, but then we're also live, and there's a million questions going on in the chat. They want to know my middle name. They want to know if it's my actual birthday.

0: in Harrison County. Dina has Journey tickets.
1: All right. Is that what you're doing for my birthday? You're sending me to see Journey?
2: Hey, that's not a bad idea.
3: Hello.
4: Well, I'm trying to be caller 10.
3: You're trying to be, but you're caller 1. CPR.
5: Hey.
3: Number 2, hang up.
2: Hey, I like that. Hey.
3: Hello, CPR.
6: Hey, what caller am I?
2: Oh, hey,
3: back. You're number 3.
2: A lot of hey-hays going.
1: Hey-hays.
3: Hello, hey. CPR. Hi.
1: Hey.
5: Am I caller 10?
3: No.
5: A 9?
3: No.
2: That sounded like the lady that wanted the information.
3: CPR, hi.
2: She was rage rating us.
5: Hi.
3: Number 6. CPR.
7: Hello.
1: Hello.
2: We got a bunch of hays. Now, hello.
3: Hello.
2: What caller?
3: Number 7.
2: 7.
5: Oh.
2: Damn it.
3: CPR.
4: Good morning.
2: Good morning.
4: Am I the right caller?
3: No, but you got a deep voice. You're caller 8.
2: Caller number 8.
3: CPR, hi.
8: Oh, hey, what's up?
2: Hey, man.
8: Number 9?
2: Hit that frog out your throat. You've been listening.
8: That's funny.
3: You're number 9, but we're looking for a 10.
2: Uh-oh.

0: CPR, hi.
1: What up? FedEx guy.
2: Wait, did you just win something?
3: You just won a five-finger fruit punch tickets.
2: Yeah. Get out of here.
3: He got a McFly laugh going.
0: Hey, CPR, hi.
4: Hey, what's up?
3: Hey, what's going on, man?
4: What's up? What's going on?
3: Hey, you know, we're just
0: talking to you.
2: Who are you? What is your name?
4: Nick.
2: Oh, where are you calling from, Nick?
4: Whitecap.
0: Oh. Where's that? Another one of the Whitecap employees.
3: Oh, the restaurant. Okay.
0: No, Whitecap, they make rebar.
3: Oh,
0: right?
3: Rebar.
4: Oh, yes, anyway, Ask COVID.
0: Huh?
2: Wait, this is Ask COVID.
0: No, it's not.
4: No, he's sitting right here next to me, though.
2: Y'all sound a lot alike.
3: Yeah, y'all do.
0: Yeah, his new name is Ass STD. Stay away from him. He's got... got diarrhea.
2: Oh, you already know he gave it to you, didn't he?
4: Yeah. He's been spreading that kind of thing around.
2: Yeah, okay. I'm sorry about that.
0: So, tell him shut up.
4: I will.
0: Okay. So, you're going to Journey Monday night.
4: Cool. Yes, sir.
0: You all right?
4: Yeah, first time I've listened to y'all since I was a little kid.
3: First time ever
4: trying to do it.
3: Well, stop believing.
2: That's right.
0: Wait.
2: Just hold on to the feeling.
0: Wait, how old are you? How old are you now?
4: 20 now.
3: 20, all right, you're going to go see Journey. That's awesome.
2: Now, are you a Journey fan?
3: You are now.
4: I was about to say, me and my dad have been listening to that kind of stuff for a long time.
2: Oh, you're going
4: to
2: take your dad?
4: Yeah.
3: You're going to surprise him?
2: You're such a good son.
3: Yeah, you are.
0: Yeah, Nick is a good dude.
2: How do you know all these people?
0: They all listen to us every day at Whitecap Rebar. They make the rebar.
4: Yep.
0: Not to be confused with the restaurant. Hold on, buddy.
4: No, every time I hear that.
0: Hold on.
2: Yeah, every time anybody says Whitecap, I think about the restaurant. I didn't know there was another place named Whitecap.
0: Yeah, they make rebar.
2: Isn't that what the Biloxi Breakers were named after?
3: Rebar?
2: No, the Whitecaps. The Breakers?

0: Oh, yeah.
1: Well, I don't know. All right, we'll be right back.
2: Taking a final look from the Traffic One Traffic Center. I don't know what I was going
3: to
2: say.
3: Subject to credit approval and down payment.
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7: It's the W.

0: everybody on the chat room is happy now that they've determined your middle name
1: is Renee. Yes, my middle name. Renee. And no, it's not Ursula. It is Renee.
2: Ursula. Yeah.
0: No, it's Dina Renee Christians.
1: Yeah.
2: Oh, wow.
0: 41 years old as of tomorrow.
1: My social security number is?
0: No.
1: Oh. Well, you were giving them all the information. I was like, you might as well give them my address and my social security.
0: How did you even get on Renee? Like, how did that person know?
1: Well, they asked, somebody's been trying to guess my middle name, like, this whole time that we've been live. And I just said, it's toward my middle name starts towards the end of the alphabet, not the beginning. Because everybody was guessing Marie and all the, and I was like, no.
2: You know what's weird, though? I had my best friend in Texas when I was like 5 years old and grew up with them. And my parents were always over their house. They were always over my, and so we moved when I was like 11. And I remember, do you remember your home phone number when you were a kid?
0: Yes.
2: I was 362-8439.
1: Yeah, my mom's had the same phone number for 40 years.
2: My friend's number was 919-337-0094.
1: You know, you had to remember these numbers.
2: Yeah.
1: Back then.
2: And somebody was asking like my daughter's number and I don't know. I was like, oh my God, I have no idea.
0: Yeah.
2: And then I look it up and I go, oh, is that your number? That's weird. I've never called you.
0: So we got a text that said, if anybody needs bottled water.
2: Okay.
0: Rouse's in Biloxi has 22 pallets.
1: Oh.
0: Ready to sell.
1: Okay.
0: Thank you, Heather from St. Martin. Happy birthday, Dina, from Jennifer V.
1: Thank you, Jennifer V. Thank you.
0: I think she has a cat.
1: That's okay. I have a cat, too.
0: Cat lady. Cat ladies unite.
2: My brother got me a shirt, and it says, best cat dad ever.
1: Oh.
2: And I'm like, what? How did I fall into that category?
0: Y'all just because you own a cat. You need to go get the shot. Those cats have, what's that thing? The cats?
2: Brain-eating amoebas?
0: Yes.
2: Mm-hmm.
1: Yeah.
0: How do you know if you have it?
2: You probably make weird decisions.
1: You start
2: like
1: drooling on yourself and
2: getting into radio.
1: Yeah.
0: So it's Friday at 8:39. Do you have a prediction on whether you're going to get donuts delivered by 10?
1: Probably not. No, I think the weather's kind of, let me look out. Oh, it's not raining.
0: No, it's
1: going to
0: rain.
1: It looks gross, though.
2: Yeah.
1: But no, I think people are like inside, or they're either working or the ones that are, you know, off. I don't think they'll be leaving their house too much. No. The weather's kind of gross outside.
2: Mm-hmm. Grossy weather.
1: Yeah.
0: It's supposed to start raining around 1 p.m.
1: Okay.
0: In Gulfport. Whether that happens or not.
1: I gotta go take my wind chimes down. This is crazy.
0: Robert,
1: get some wind.
0: Robert Little Hunt says, happy birthday, Dina.
1: Thank you.
0: Happy birthday, Dina. 41 from all of the usual suspects.
1: Thank you.
0: CPR.

0: Okay, our chat room, I'm sorry, our TikTok live, which is 979 WTF show. Dina, they want to warn Dan that if he keeps up on the GLP-1s,
1: yeah,
0: you're going to lose your ass.
2: Yeah, somebody said it's going to concave.
1: Concave?
2: Mm-hmm.
1: Maybe if you don't work out, but I do.
2: Dip in.
1: I do squats, though.
2: Do you?
1: Yeah. My gluteal
2: maximus.
1: Like how many
2: do you do a day?
1: Probably 50.
2: Waited?
0: They said...
1: Sometimes.
0: Okay. Are you cold, by the way?
1: I get kind of chilly.
0: Yeah, Wilbert says it's the GLP.
2: But I'm cold.
0: I have it too now. Always cold for some reason. Why does somebody want to know what your old roommate
2: How many
0: was?
2: Tats do I have? A lot. Actually, I don't have a lot. I just have big ones.
0: One Tabasco. What's he trying to... What's gotta you, work those glutes.
1: What's your angle, Tabasco?
0: Yeah.
1: He got a certain angle he's coming in on.
2: He's asking a lot of questions.
0: My name is Jeff. Maybe it will become kind of, yeah, okay. Dina has too many to count.
2: I really don't. The tattoos that I have are just big. Well, I mean, because you can, you can kind of see them.
0: Yeah. Hmm. Well, you're 41 now. Are you going to keep the tats?
2: No, I'm going to I'm going to pull Pete Davidson and have them all removed.
0: Did he really?
2: Yeah. He went and had like... Why do you get girls' names and initials tattooed on you? Like, every girl you date, you needed to get their initial or some little

0: icon tattooed on you of them.
1: Hmm. On your neck?
0: Yeah, one was on. It was Ariana Grande. On his neck.
2: Good morning, bald is ugly. That's what somebody...
0: What? That's not very nice. Mm. Oh, that's their name. I thought they said that bald is just... That's mean.
2: Maybe we'll get more than 30 people today.
0: We don't need more than 30.
2: 979WTF show. On TikTok, just look it up. Maybe we'll have 30. NWO Nate's workout. You think he's a personal trainer?
0: I actually know him, and he is.
1: Oh, he works out?
0: Yeah.
2: Oh, he's swole like that?
0: I would say...
2: Is he one of those swole, you know...
0: No, not like meathead swole. But like,
2: You don't really hang out. The only meathead you really hang out with is the security guard for Sweatman. The guy from Monday Night.
0: Yeah, and that's because
2: he's like a meathead.
0: He can protect me.
1: I was about to say, I'd never call them meatheads.
0: I wouldn't even say that he's a meathead. He's just a big dude.
2: He's like a...
0: He's a sizable fella.
1: Okay.
2: And he protects you.
0: He does. Yeah. He's always got my back.
2: What's his name? Do you know?
0: Yes.
2: You have you have to look at your phone.
0: His name's Dan.
1: Oh.
2: His name is Dan.
0: That's right.
2: But not our Dan.
0: Not my Dan, but...
1: The more I lose weight, the bigger my head gets. I'm turning into a meathead.
2: My name is Jeff is following us. Tim Mitchell is following us. Wilberth.
0: I saw that dude at the show by y'all. He's a giant. He is. Yeah. He's got my back. That's the one thing I can say about... And there are a lot of the... I'll give praise to the Sweatman people. I know they could be tough sometimes, but they are really just doing their job.
1: Yeah.
0: They have a job to do just like you and I. And
2: there's some big dudes.
0: But that one, yeah, I know he's got my back.
1: That's good to have a back.
0: Yeah, it's good to have a back.
1: Taken care of.
0: Yeah. Especially if it's so flat back there. Mm. You know, somebody's got to protect it. I can break my spine.
1: It easily. Mm-hmm. Sticks out right there.
2: You know... I don't know. Mandatory Metallica. We need to do that. You want to hit it?
1: Hit the button.
2: Mandatory Metallica right now. CPR.

0: CPR rocks.
1: From the Traffic One Traffic Center, taking a final look this morning. Traffic moving pretty smoothly. No accidents, no major congestion right now. Cruising the coast going on, of course. So please be safe as you're headed out and about this morning. 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From the Traffic One Traffic Center, I'm Patty Steele.
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0: Yeah.
1: Okay, so can you apologize for what you just talked about on our 979 WTF show?
2: Why is this
1: TikTok?
2: Don't lick a taint.
1: You talked about
2: I don't lick taints.
1: You talked about Royal Reds and how they have a poop shoot.
2: Oh, they
1: do. The size of a Sharpie.
2: They do. And it's really nasty and it's really gritty. And some people will take the step further to remove the poop shoot.
3: Yeah, I take a napkin. I wipe it. I wipe it with dude wipes.
2: And it just smears it, though.
3: Yeah, but it's less gritty.
2: But some people will devein their shrimp. And to those people, thank you. You're doing the Lord's work. And to those businesses that do not devein the poop shoot, ew. Clearly, you aren't eating them because that is some gritty, nasty crap.
3: Hey, literally. What's that big, thick, orange salmon-looking piece on the shrimp back?
2: I don't know, but if you don't have fat? Poop on it, I'll eat it.
3: Yeah. Well, it covers it.
2: Covers
3: it's like
2: the poop
3: orange.
2: Shoot. Yeah.
3: You can peel it back.
2: It's probably like it's...
1: Okay, so how am I to respond to somebody who says, I only eat cheeks fresh out of the shower, not after being boiled.
2: That means he eats the back door.
1: Back door of the shrimp?
2: But not, no, of another...
3: Of the same species?
2: Another one of us.
1: Oh.
2: Yeah.
1: Why are people talking about eating butt on our...
2: I don't know. I just said I wanted crab legs, and now here we are talking about taints and back doors. It's Friday, people.
3: I always devine my shrimp.
2: Devein.
3: Oh. I just learned a new word today.
1: I mean, you know, Maggie May apparently does it, too.
3: Oh.
1: And T-Free. On our 979
2: You gotta divine your shrimp.
1: WTF show.
3: I like divine shrimp.

0: And we're always on the air.
1: I don't.
0: Sometimes
1: you know,
0: we're just actually on the air. Yeah, yeah.
1: Dina, I don't care that you're going to be 41 tomorrow.
0: Okay.
1: I don't care.
0: You should care.
1: I don't care that, you know, your birthday is Saturday.
0: Okay.
1: And I don't care that you've got tons of people wanting to invite you out to Treasure Bay on Sunday for your birthday.
0: Mm-hmm.
1: I don't care about
0: that. Where are you going with this?
1: But you can't be late on Monday.
0: Well,
1: we got something
0: planned. Probably not even going to be here.
2: Yeah.
1: What do you mean?
0: So you should have had it planned today.
1: Well, there's a hurricane coming,
0: you know what? I was very disappointed to know that I walked in and the studio was not decorated. On year one when you work here, they go all out.
2: Oh, yeah.
0: On year two, crickets.
2: Mm-hmm.
0: They all sleep in. Nothing.
2: Mm-hmm.
1: We all could just go together next Sunday.
2: There you go.
1: No. Wait. I wasn't invited.
0: Invited you.
2: All. We can
0: just... You just don't eat seafood.
2: All. But are you allergic?
1: No.
0: No, he just doesn't like it.
1: I mean, I like
2: water bugs.
0: Is that a message from our boss saying that there'll be cake and ice cream delivered?
2: Oh, today for Dina's birthday?
0: Immediately.
1: Kenny Best. Great show today.
0: He just said
2: what kind of donuts do you want, Dina?
0: Yeah.
1: No. You know he never brings.
0: There's 40 minutes left of the show. Everybody's starting to wake up.
2: Yeah.
0: Good morning, everybody.
1: We've already given away journey tickets.
0: Hey, Kenny, do we have to work Monday?
2: Oh, yeah. Dina's Native American.
0: Yeah.
1: What does that mean?
0: That means I should have
2: the
0: to
2: day
0: work.
2: Off.
0: Yeah.
1: Hey,
0: yeah.
1: By the way, the officially Candlebox show has been rescheduled for May 8th due to the tropical storm.
0: Oh, Isis. Candlebox, if you were planning on going to that tonight, it has been rescheduled.
2: We're going to miss you, Mr. Box.
0: Yep. Oh, your box of candles.
2: Mm-hmm.
1: And the Bag of Donuts concert scheduled for Saturday has been canceled. The
2: Bag of Donuts?
0: Yeah. What was that? Where was that?
1: Hollywood. Casino.
2: There's a band called Bag of Donuts?
1: Well, I mean, I'm just reading what the press release said.
0: But don't worry about it, ladies and gentlemen. Monday, then it does say Monday.
1: Yeah.
0: On the 12th, Journey will be here. So let the hurricane blow through and then, you know, enjoy your weekend. Traffic will get back to normal. And then Monday night, you have Journey to look forward to.
2: Journey, congratulations, Askovitz friend.
0: Yeah, what was that dude's name?
1: Nick.
2: Garrett.
0: Yeah, Nick. Yeah,
1: Nicholas Christie.
0: Congratulations, Nick, to your win.
1: Who's been listening for 20
0: tickets.
1: Years.
2: Nick Fury.
0: Yeah.
1: Nicholas Boom Boom Christie. Yeah, he's going.
0: Okay.
1: He's taking his dad.
0: Are you going to Journey Tic Tac?

0: I feel like that's more of your speed.
1: What? I'm bringing you.
2: Oh.
0: Well.
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0: Hey, Dina, it's 9:19 here at CPR. We got some crazy people.
1: I thought for a second you guys hired me what are those things called?
2: Stripogram.
1: Yeah, and then it's just Josh walking in the door.
0: Yeah.
3: I mean, it might be him.
4: Surprise!
1: I don't think Danielle would like that very much.
0: So, earlier, this guy named Mounty, and we've known him because he's our official hookup for honey and other
1: resources.
3: Mm-hmm. Sugar cane.
0: And he freaks out Dina by saying, "I'm at the back door. I'm at your back door. I'm at your back door." You.
5: Best guest coming in the back door.
0: Yeah. So what did you bring, Dina? For the people that...
1: It's a lot. Yeah, I am.
0: Get close to the microphone. Pull the microphone around.
5: Cupcakes.
1: Will you hand me that, Josh?
0: All right.
5: A big old flat of cupcakes.
1: Yeah.
3: A flat of cupcakes.
0: Yeah, that
1: is, it's bigger than I am.
3: It's what you like get a forklift to carry.
0: Well, okay, so he brought up that you've lost a lot of weight.
1: Yeah, take it back, Josh.
0: You've lost a lot of weight.
1: You get me in my fragile state. I can't hold a billion cupcakes.
0: This is what he's trying to do. He's trying to fatten you up.
1: Okay.
0: Before winter.
1: It makes sense. So Thanksgiving's coming up.
0: Yeah, so.
1: Christmas.
0: Are you all right with eating a cupcake?
1: So I like to eat mine like a sandwich. You got to take the cupcake, you rip the bottom part in half.
0: Can you do that?
1: Put it on top, make a sandwich.
0: Go ahead and do.
5: She don't get those until I put one of those some icing on her neck and lick it off.
1: Oh
3: God!
0: Aren't you married?
1: I'm gonna let you lick it off of
0: no
1: Dan's and Tic Tac's neck.
0: Not available.
1: But the 5 o'clock shadow.
5: That's
1: made.
5: A no sale.
1: That's a no.
5: Yeah. No sale.
1: Wow!
0: Happy birthday, Dina, from Chuck.
1: And what about Josh? His neck?
0: No.
1: No?
5: Nah.
1: No. You guys all
3: What about Pup-Pup? Don't leave Pup-Pup out.
0: So,
1: I know Pup-Pup's at that door wanting a cupcake.
0: J.R. Barnes 8 in our room, 979 WTF show on TikTok goes, "I went fishing yesterday and you guys would have freaked out because I caught a dead skunk all out of the water." Dead
1: Ew.
0: Skunk.
1: Is that what makes the Biloxi water smell?

0: so funky? It's got just skunks in it?
1: I don't know where he went.
0: Well, there's alligators, and I can tell you that.
1: Then he asked, does your cat smell? We got some effed up people.
0: Yeah, what are you guys on about this morning? I'm not understanding.
1: I don't know. Another person goes, crispy, looks like it's bacon.
2: Crispy bacon.
1: Happy early.
2: That's pretty funny.
1: Happy crispy bacon.
2: crispy bacon. Anybody get that crispy bacon?
1: happy early birthday.
0: Thank you.
1: Good morning. Happy, fantastical, fabulous, fun Friday.
0: That's a lot. Happy, fantastic, fabulously fun Friday.
1: Since Josh is here, mm-hmm. and he's a weather nerd.
0: You're a meteorologist?
1: Yeah, he's got every radar on his phone.
0: Okay.
1: I'm going to play Shine Down, and then we're going to give you the official Josh CPR hurricane forecast coming up next here at CPR.
0: Okay.

0: Dan, will you do me a favor and
1: test out one of them cupcakes?
0: Play the breaking news.
2: We interrupt this program to tell you something really important from the WTF Morning Show.
0: Okay.
2: Here's a really important info that we really have to tell you.
0: All right.
3: Am I transferring my mic to Josh?
0: Well, not yet. You got to introduce him. So Josh is our resident weather nerd of Long Beach.

0: He apparently has a weather station, computers, and monitors forecasts. I don't know why he does it. It's just one of those things. Josh is here. What's the official hurricane?
1: Ladies and gentlemen, coming to the stage, it's Josh. And then you play, she's my cherry pie.
0: All right, go ahead, Josh.
2: It's going to rain, and it's going to be windy.
3: Oh.
2: And, you know, we're on the, what is it, the west side of it, so it's just going to.
4: West side?
5: West side?
0: So we're on the west side. So
3: we up in Detroit now.
0: What are you, gangster?
3: At the north side.
2: Right.
0: All right.
2: The landmass over here isn't going to get it that bad as over in, you know, sunny Florida.
0: So our winds are going to be like 40 miles an hour, and it starts raining around 1 today, something like that.
2: Something like that.
0: Okay. And if you're in Goshen.
1: Who's the weather guy? You or Josh?
0: Well, Josh,
2: hey,
0: tell me.
1: He's coaching you.
2: Yeah, that's okay. So, everybody's got to say.
0: So Pensacola, I guess, is going to get hit?
2: Yeah, they're getting hit good. And then Panama City, they're getting it the worst. Probably getting a lot of the storm surge.
0: Oh, okay. So what about Goshen and, you know,
2: all those Biloxi? Low-lying swamp
0: areas. Yeah, yeah, swamp.
2: Yeah, it'll be wet.
1: It's a little flood hazard.
0: Get talking
2: all day. All day. It'll be wet all day.
0: Okay, wet all day.
1: Hell yeah.
0: And then the hurricane comes in about 1 in the morning.
2: Yep.
0: All right. It's got to go from a 3 to a 2 to a 1.
2: Sleep good if you sleep well in the rain.
1: Take your Halloween decorations down.
2: That's right.
0: Yeah, take
2: your Dina's, my yard.
0: Dina's wind chimes.
1: 14-foot skeletons need to come down.
2: Oh, God.
1: They're too expensive to bring.
2: They are. You're going to blow all the clothes off of them.
3: Wow. Oh.
1: Naked skeletons.
2: All right. Naked skeletons.
0: So are you going to open up these cupcakes that Mountie brought, or are you just going
1: to? I mean, you got, they're closer to over there.
0: Yeah, but you need to have the first one.
1: Decisions.
0: Do you want to have?
1: I'm going to go chocolate. Chocolate.
0: Okay.
1: It is not hot in here.
0: Yeah, I thought so too. I thought she's crazy.
1: Feel my hands.
0: But he's on the GLP, so, you know, he's going to be cold all the time. And Dina is just cold nature. What? I
1: got the cupcake. Am I doing this by myself?
0: Well, I mean, Mountie brought the cupcake, so you're going to have to.
1: I'm not passing them out. You can get your ass up and get a cupcake.
3: Hey, I love icing.
0: Wait a minute. Wait. How many cupcakes?
3: I don't think I can.
0: 5, 10, 15, 20, 25, 30. 30 cupcakes, Dina.
1: Is that 30 cupcakes?
0: Yeah, it's all for you.
1: Oh, thanks.
0: Because
3: this is getting warm in here, though.
0: You're 41.
1: This is my hurricane supplies. Everybody gets one half of a cupcake.
0: You're going to get the sandwich out?
1: I'm making my sandwich now. Can you make your own sandwich?
3: A cupcake sandwich?
1: Yeah, make a cupcake sandwich.
0: All right, CPR.

from me. It's falling away from me.

0: Hey, we're on the air.
1: Oh, you took your teeth out for that?
0: I took my teeth.
2: You put your teeth back in when you're eating my cupcake, Tic Tac.
1: He wants to feel it.
2: Oh, yeah.
1: I don't want to just taste that cupcake. I want to feel that cupcake with all my mouth.
0: I have my teeth out, so you're going to have to
1: I got
0: handle this break.
1: I got you. Hey, is it Mikkel or Michael? Michael.
3: I just had to spell it funny because I got
1: Oh.
3: For being naughty.
1: Oh, so you know what? That's that might be it though.
3: That'd be my issue.
1: Yeah, it might be just like it blocked you from other play because we have like this thing where if people say certain words,
3: right,
1: like in a text or a post,
3: things.
1: It'll like.
0: Well, Dina,
1: zap you.
0: Two cupcakes down.
2: Yeah. My kid's gonna have a field day with these.
0: 27 to go.
1: You gonna have one, Michael?
3: Too?
2: Huh?
3: She makes sandwiches.
2: Yeah, she makes sandwiches too. I've raised her all wrong. They're so good, though, as a sandwich.
1: Yeah.
2: Now, after about 3 days of them sitting on your counter, no more sandwich. Bread starts to get hard.
1: Oh, yeah.
2: Mm-hmm.
1: Are you an icing person? I love icing.
0: Mm.
1: No?
2: I like icing.
3: I find that kind of stuff better cold out of the fridge.
1: Oh.
3: Like cakes and stuff.
2: Are you going to eat a cupcake?
3: No.
2: No?
1: No?
0: Okay. Oh. No,
1: you're looking like
0: problem.
1: You're getting trim,
2: what?
1: Man. You
2: look
0: He's not away? Eating any.
2: Are you poisoning me?
1: Oh, okay.
3: I just came from Sam's.
2: So. Oh, okay. Yeah.
3: Literally ran in and ran back out.
1: See you Monday.
2: If I start peeing out of my butt this weekend, I'll be really upset.
3: You can message me.
2: Okay.
0: All right. So according to this, by 1 p.m. today, that hurricane will be a 3.
1: Wow. I thought it was supposed to go down.
0: By the time it hits Pensacola, it'll be a 1 or maybe a 2. And we're in the patchy, we're in this hurricane warning zone. So we're going to get rain, some wind, you know, I don't know, trees and property. And it's going to go straight up north. I don't know where it's going to hit after that. But that's what I know.
1: Birmingham?
0: Huh?
1: People say Birmingham.
0: I don't know, but we're going to get some winds. Some trees are going to come down. We're going to have power outages. Hopefully not so much, but yeah. Storm surge alert, you know, warning 3 to 5. I'm just looking at the radar.
1: Take your wind chimes down because I left mine up during a hurricane and it sounded like an ice cream truck demolition derby. They're just smashing up against the windows and wall. And bling, bling, bling, bling. And then...

0: Get your 12 foot skeletons down. Mm-hmm. If not, you're going to be real upset they got broke.
1: Yeah.
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2: 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I got to talk about my friends over at MacIntyreDentures.com and Extractions.
0: Are you going to tell them about that cupcake you just ate?
2: Yeah, mm-hmm. I had to take
0: without your teeth.
2: Yeah, I took them out.
0: You got to practice with the teeth in, yeah, Tic-Tac.
3: But that had to feel good.
0: Yeah.
2: Oh, yeah. 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
1: Yeah.
0: And full dentures.
2: I want my teeth to look like a supernova. When I smile,
1: unbelievably white, like veneer white.
2: People see it in Ohio. If you've seen, God, what is a smile?
0: If you've seen the MC Dentures billboard, where Dr. Neil McIntyre,
1: he has on the billboard.
0: His
1: pearly white.
0: Oh yeah,
1: yeah.
0: He had that done.
2: I want some pearly white.
0: Yeah. Remember,
1: why don't dentists get veneers?
0: He doesn't need it.
1: No. Yeah, I know. His teeth are like perfect.
0: And the.
1: Has he ever had a cavity?
2: No.
1: Or did he know from a young age he was going to, like, I've got to go into the dentistry?
0: I don't know. He went to Ole Miss. He's a big Ole Miss dentist, you know.
1: Okay.
0: It's like a...
1: Hobby Lobby.
0: What?
1: Oh, I mean, Hotty Toddy.
0: What'd you say?
2: Hobby Lobby.
0: MCDentures.com. Smile bright like a diamond for the holidays.
2: Oh, I like that.
0: MCDentures.com. All right, CPR. We got to go to the newsroom. I think so.
1: Mm-hmm. Is there any news?
2: Oh, yeah.
1: Or do I got to keep beeping?
2: Oh, yeah. No, we got it. Okay. Yeah.
0: I got a news story.
1: Okay.
0: Yeah. Dogs in bed don't ruin your sleep. You might be disturbing them.
2: Oh.
1: Pup does kick you out of the bed to tech.
0: That is true.
1: Yeah.
0: That is.
2: When he dreams, does he go, and his back legs start kicking?
0: Yes, he does.
2: Yeah.
0: Yes, he does. He does. Scares the crap out of me.
2: That's what my wife says I do.
0: Really?
2: Yeah, start kicking. She wakes me up.
1: Mm-hmm.
2: It's not one thing when, I guess when you've been married so long, you have something that they would go like, hey, honey, are you having a bad dream? You know, wake you up gently. She hits me.
1: Smacks the crap out of you.
2: Yeah.
1: Because by that point, she's giving you long enough to see if you're going to quit naturally, and you don't. So now she's aggravated.
2: Yeah.
1: That aggression's got to go somewhere, Dan, and it has to be you.
2: I mean, when a grown man is going, you know?
1: Yeah, yeah.
2: Just stop it.
1: Yeah. If you could just quieten down.
2: Mm-hmm.
0: Okay. We'll go back to the newsroom next.
2: Okay.
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4: I'm Kelly Bennett for Super Talk Mississippi News. A hurricane warning is in effect for coastal Jackson County, and tropical storm warnings are in effect for Hancock, Harrison, George, and inland Jackson counties through Saturday morning. As Category 3 Hurricane Isaias continues its trek toward the Gulf Coast, with winds at 120 miles per hour, the storm is now considered a major hurricane. It's expected to make landfall tonight along the coast near Pensacola. National Weather Service meteorologist Bill Parker expects a quick entry and exit.
5: And things should clear up fairly quickly Saturday night, Sunday. Sunday should be mostly sunny. Winds will drop down to back down between 5 to 10 miles per hour.
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7: President Trump has promised there'll be no new strikes on Iran.

0: Iran before the midterms. He's now claiming the U.S. is having productive discussions with Iran. Nationally syndicated talk show host Lars Larson believes Iran's dire economic condition is being underreported.
1: Scott Bessent, the Treasury Sec, has said right now, and I double-checked against a bunch of other sources, Iran put its last oil on boats about the end of August, so beginning of September, so about 40 days ago. Some of that is still due to arrive at its customers. Other than that, Iran has no oil sort of in the pipeline, not a physical pipeline, but the pipeline that involves putting oil on a boat, and then the boat goes to the customer. So they're going to be out of cash. And I think this does bode the end of the Iranian regime, because I don't see how they can survive without the massive amounts of foreign currency that is brought in by oil sales.
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2: We better do it.
1: The 6 a.m. hour. So I guess you'll be hearing this on Monday, but it's Friday right now.
2: Yeah.
1: Dina has 3 days grace tickets to give away.
2: Okay.
3: Monday.
1: Yeah, Monday.
3: Not today. Monday.
1: Yeah,
3: because today's technically Friday.
1: Well, no, today is Monday because you're listening to this on Monday.
3: Right.
1: But we're recording it on Friday.
3: But I won't be here Monday.
1: What do you
2: mean? That's right. She's going to see some Limp Bizkit.
3: Yeah, Limp Bizkit is Sunday night in Nashville. I don't think I'm going to make the show in Nashville.
1: Are you driving? You driving?
3: I'm driving, yes.
1: Oh, I don't think you'll make it.
3: So I don't think I'm going to make it back.
2: Yeah, back.
3: By Monday.
1: Hurricane.
3: 6 a.m.
1: Yeah. The hurricane passed.
3: Well, the hurricane it'll be done.
2: Yeah.
1: So, Dan has 3 days grace tickets.
3: Dan has three, yes. Yeah.
2: Does anybody want to know where 3 days, because I asked this three times.
1: Canada.
2: And nobody got it right.
1: From Canada.
2: They're totally Canadian.
3: Yeah.
2: Totally, eh? Yeah. People are Illinois.
1: So.
2: California.
1: Monday, we'll give you a shot to actually get up on stage.
3: That's right.
2: That's going to be good.
1: And Dan will come up with some trivia, and, you know, that'll happen Monday after probably 7.
2: Oh, we got Michael in here, and there was one of the trivia questions that nobody got was, what is the shelf life of honey?
1: Okay.
2: Do you remember?
4: Oh, yeah, it's
3: forever.
4: Honey doesn't go bad.
2: There it is. Forever. Doesn't go bad. I did not know this.
3: Yeah, you were out. Was telling me and Tic Tac, this was a question that he did for like trivia to win tickets.
2: Oh.
3: And I told him, like, they have found honey in tombs in Egypt that is still good.
2: Damn.
3: Yep.
2: That'd be awesome. Can you imagine?
1: Yeah.
2: Eating some
3: Egyptian honey?
2: Yeah.
3: Mm-hmm.
2: Did they have bees back then?
3: Well, it came from somewhere.
2: Bees been throwing up long time in history. Mm. Is it bee vomit, Michael?
4: I couldn't tell you.
1: All right, let's go to the newsroom with Dan.
2: I say it's an irrational fear, and people say it's irrational, meaning it's a fear that would never happen. But the more I see it happening, the more I get scared, and that is wrongly accused of a crime I didn't commit. And this young lady got popped. She was at work in her car. Cops came up. Hey, girl, what you doing? She was like, just having lunch, because she eats lunch in her car. And they saw a spoon on the seat. And then it was dried up, and it had this chalky substance
3: like
2: on it.
3: Yogurt.
2: It was red and orange.
3: Okay.
2: So they were like, grab the spoon.
3: You're under
2: supposedly
3: arrest.
2: Supposedly tested it. Arrested her at work. Took her in for methamphetamine residue. Didn't find any meth on her. Just the residue on the spoon was enough. And she was in her mugshot. She was in the middle of a laugh.
3: I love that.
2: Yeah.
3: Good for her.
2: And so she couldn't afford the $3,000 bail. So she spent a week and a half in jail.
3: Oh, probably lost her job.
2: She lost her job. Mm. They did a state test because that was just a preliminary test.
3: Yeah. It's the stuff they shake up and drip it.
2: Yeah. Of a car. Found out, and she even told them, that is sauce from the SpaghettiOs can. And
3: it was put meth in SpaghettiOs?
2: No, it was just the sauce. And they were like,
3: SpaghettiOs would be sold out.
2: Yeah.
3: Flying off the shelves.
2: No, but it was dried up and it tested positive for meth, but it was a false positive.
3: Okay.
2: And she was just laughing. Yeah. And she was like, this is unbelievable. And they were like, you keep on laughing, girl. Well, came out. She got a settlement.
3: Yeah.
2: So she can eat all the SpaghettiOs she wants and doesn't need her job anymore.
3: That's right.
2: So, yeah.

0: Irrational fears, man. That's where I'm at.
1: Who doesn't lick the spoon clean?
0: Yeah, that's true.
1: Dirty spoon.
0: Gotta lick them spoons.
2: Why are you eating cold SpaghettiOs in the can in your car?
0: That's true, too.
2: That's sad.
0: Yeah. And then get arrested for it?
2: And then you got arrested?
0: God, that's... Oh, no. Putting insult to injury.
3: It's the WTF Morning Show on CPR. I've got a news story.
0: Oh, I love yours.
3: People are considering it controversial. And you're going to probably say I'm grumpy. You know,
2: here we go.
3: People like to make fun of me. I'm the grumpy one on the show.
2: Don't ruin my Friday/Monday.
0: Okay.
3: Okay. On, I think it's December 3rd, maybe just, I think it's December, they are going to publicly execute the guy that killed a bunch of people at Fort Hood years ago. Who was in the Army. No.
2: Okay.
3: But so they are going to publicly live stream the execution of this Hassan guy.
2: Yeah.
3: And people are like, on Facebook, they're like, oh, what if we come to as a country, we're going to televise executions? And then you got a bunch of people going, yeah, I'll volunteer to be part of the firing squad.
2: Yeah, yeah.
3: I want to know, do you think it's wrong or right that we're televising the execution?
2: I think what we should do is not live televise it, but charge to get in there. Yeah, make it be like a
0: cover charge.
2: Yeah.
0: Two drink minimum.
2: Mm-hmm. That's right.
0: Yeah. Really? That's one way to make some tax money back.
2: Exactly.
3: Like pay-per-view.
2: Yeah.
3: Wow. And you're not on the side of, oh, it's outrageous
2: I think people are very understanding, or if you have not seen my point of view or heard my point of view on executions, I think if you hurt somebody and there's outstanding evidence that you actually did this crime, I don't think you should sit on death row for,
0: you know, and that's the
2: years.
0: Thing. You know, I don't care if you publicize
2: years,
0: it or whatever. Just do it.
2: Just do it and get
0: just
2: it over
0: do
2: with.
0: It.
2: 2 years.
0: Yeah.
2: 2 years max.
0: Max.
2: Yeah,
0: you should be able to figure out if your attorneys can't get together and go, he's innocent.
3: All right.
0: That 2 years is way long.
3: All right. I'm going to throw a bone to you. What about they tried to execute that lady twice.
2: I've seen so many comments of people from them saying, oh, well, think about her family. This woman carried a piece, and I don't care because I've watched all true crime documentaries. This girl, at the time, you're a grown woman now, she carried a piece of this person's skull that she murdered around with her. And I have sympathy for you?
0: Yeah.
2: Absolutely not.
0: But the thing is, why are we spending money? Because it's our tax dollars, right?
2: Yes.
0: To keep her alive?
2: Yeah, yeah.
0: Are you serious?
2: Do it again.
0: We need to
2: this time, hit a vein.
0: Look, I'm sorry, that didn't work. Well, try something else.
2: Yeah, yeah.
0: There's a lot of methods.
2: Yeah.
0: How did she do it?
2: The mom literally came out and made a public statement of her daughter's skull being passed around to the jurors. And how it was falling apart in their hands.
0: Yeah.
2: So as a mother, you have to sit through that. I could care less how many times they have to stick you and how many times they have to try. Let me do it.
0: Yeah.
2: Let me come in there. I bet your ass I'll hit a vein, and I'm not a nurse.
0: We can't get the vein with the hand. Here, try this hammer.
2: Stick it right in the artery.
0: Yeah, see if you can get it with this hammer.
2: Yeah.
3: Okay, so you're four... streaming the execution, but making a pay-per-view.
2: I don't care about the streaming thing. I would say make it somewhere where children don't have access to it. That would be my only thing, because I don't think our youth need to be sitting around watching people be unalived.
3: Yeah,
2: I think it should be something where only adults would have access to be able to do that. But then again, I don't make the rules here.
0: But you know, it is that I don't know if it's a hypocrisy, but you know, other countries had public executions, and then you know, America's like, that is wrong, I don't get to do it, and then we're like, you know what, not a bad idea. But I do believe a cover charge and a two drink minimum
2: absolutely
0: would help fix some of those potholes on Washington Avenue.
2: Mm-hmm.
3: CPR, the WTF Morning Show. All right, Dan, we got to get out of here.
0: Yeah, we're about done.
3: You know,
0: stay dry, y'all.
2: That ain't happening.
3: Yeah.
0: Have a wet weekend.
2: Just don't be in your ditches and kayaks with lightning. If there's no lightning, get out in your ditch. Turn around. Don't drown.
0: Mm-hmm.
2: Don't get sandblasted on 90.
3: Go to Stone County.
2: What else can we say? Don't eat all your hurricane snacks in one day, even though the storm's going to be one day.
0: Yeah.
3: Even though Dina has cupcakes for days.

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1: I'm Kelly Bennett for Super Talk Mississippi News. Watches and warnings remain in effect for all of South Mississippi ahead of Hurricane Isaias, which is expected to make landfall along the Florida Panhandle tonight. Harrison County Emergency Management Agency Director Matt Stratton says the winds will start to pick up this afternoon.
2: Likely to be tropical storm force by about 3 p.m. this afternoon. That is earlier than expected previously. As those winds pick up, we do expect coastal waters to be rising as well. 3 to 5 feet of storm surge expected for this storm. The waters will be choppy. Need to stay out of the water unless it's absolutely necessary to secure your marine property. Other than that, we do recommend that people go ahead and identify their safe locations for today. We are transitioning from emergency preparedness now to sheltering for today.
3: Did you know that propane can deliver one unit of energy to a home three times more efficiently than electricity? 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
1: A couple of Mississippi lottery players scored big wins on Monday. A Mississippi Match 5 player who bought a ticket at Tumsumba, Texaco in Tumsumba matched all five numbers to claim the $260,000 jackpot. In Moss Point, a ticket purchased at Wade Station matched all four of the five white balls and the Powerball and won $50,000. The ticket didn't include the $1 Power Play add-on, which would have doubled the prize to $100,000. The Powerball jackpot for Saturday night's drawing is at $516 million, with a cash value of $212.6 million. The Mega Millions jackpot for Friday night's drawing is $364 million, with a cash value of $147.3 million. And the Mississippi Match 5 jackpot for the daily drawing is $56,000.
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1: 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He steps in the end zone. Touchdown, Ole Miss.
0: Fins up.
1: Trouble being chased and sacked. In trouble and pulled down. Tipped in the line. Tipped again. Up in the air. The Rebels pick it up.
0: This Saturday, Ole Miss heads back to the Music City to take on Vanderbilt. 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
2: From the Mississippi Power Weather Center, we now have a Category 3 hurricane out in the Gulf of Mexico. Winds are at 120 miles per hour, and that storm is moving north and northeast. We are not expecting any huge impact here on the Mississippi Gulf Coast. Of course, the wind will be a problem. Gusts as high as 45 miles per hour. Clouds and rain and thunderstorms are expected throughout the afternoon. Mostly cloudy for tonight. That wind going to die down a little bit. A 60% chance of overnight rain and thunderstorms with a low of 63. And we're expecting sunshine tomorrow morning. From the Mississippi Power Weather Center, I'm Patty Steele.
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2: 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I'm Caleb Saylors. We are continuing to monitor Hurricane Isaias and the effect it could have on Mississippi. An update from National Hurricane Center Director Michael Brennan.
3: Strong winds are going to spread well inland. We have a hurricane warning in effect from Ocean Springs, Mississippi, all the way over to the Bay Gulf County line and in the Florida Panhandle.
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1: Hi, I'm Todd Frenchard, and my addiction to alcohol and cocaine started when I was 13 years old and led me to over 40 treatment centers around the country. I was on the brink of death when my mother dropped me off over here at the Home of Grace, expecting me to die, but God had another plan. This time it was different. I've now been sober almost 28 years, and I lead the Benko Foundation, which helps other people.
0: Todd's story, along with many other heroes in the book, shows how the worst thing to ever happen to us can make us hope givers. 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
2: It's looking like Hurricane Isaias will follow the Ole Miss football team to Nashville this weekend. According to the latest forecast from the National Weather Service, Music City is expected to be quite nasty on Saturday while the Rebels and Commodores play.
3: Okay, here's what I got for you. South Carolina, Gainesville, there could be a shower there. I'm a little bit more worried about Ole Miss Vandy in Nashville on Saturday because all of that's coming up from Alabama. Okay, all that's coming north.
2: That was expert meteorologist Jim Cantore on the Pat McAfee Show. You can find out more at supertalk.fm. And the Mississippi State baseball team put on a show for fans on the Gulf Coast. The Bulldogs took on SEC rival Auburn in a Thursday fall ball doubleheader and fared quite well. The maroon and white ousted the Tigers 1-0 in the opener, then won 6-2 to close the exhibition series. For Super Talk News, I'm Caleb Sailors.
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6: From the Mississippi Power Weather Center, we now have a Category 3 hurricane, winds at 120 miles per hour. We are not going to get the impact. It is moving north and northeast, and it is expected to land way to the east of us. The wind will be an impact here on the Mississippi Gulf Coast. Winds as high as 45 miles per hour are expected throughout the afternoon. Showers likely tonight, a 60% chance for rain and possible severe thunderstorms with an overnight low of 63. From the Mississippi Power Weather Center, I'm Patty Steele.
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Sex and Candy. It's 97.9 CPR Rocks. It's Kyle Curley sitting in for the Super Show. Hope you're having a wonderful Friday so far. Cage the Elephant, beaches in Tennessee. 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

Fox. I'm Kyle Curley sitting in for the Sky Fox Super Show. Hurricane Isaias will be rolling into the panhandle of Florida, in between Panama City and Pensacola. That's expected. The center of the storm expected to hit landfall later this evening. We're just going to get a little wind, mostly out of the north here on coastal Mississippi. Lenny Kravitz now, 97.9.

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2: 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I'm Caleb Saylor. Local officials are preparing for Hurricane Isaias to make landfall. Mississippi Emergency Management Agency Executive Director Stephen McCraney has more.
3: We had a crisis action team meeting this morning where we engaged with every state agency in the state of Mississippi, as well as the local emergency managers on the ground to assess where they are, what do they have, and getting in that prep role.
2: He said communication has been streamlined to where all notable agencies, law enforcement offices, and healthcare facilities are aware of emergencies.
3: All the emergency support functions, it's an automatic connection into what's going on in the state of Mississippi. And then that reverses out and has a connection in with the local governments, the EM directors at the local level, the first responders and whatnot. So now we know everybody knows everything at the same time.
2: Be sure to stay weather aware by heading on over to supertalk.fm.
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2: Due to the weather and out of an abundance of caution for cruising the coast, visitors and volunteers, Gula Cruise in Pascagoula has been closed for the day, but the venue will reopen at 9 a.m. on Saturday. That theme will continue as we head into the weekend, as all cruising the coast venues will close for Friday at 3 p.m. This means tonight's Pass in the Night event in Pass Christian and the Sock Hop in Ocean Springs are both canceled. 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This update comes as Hurricane Isaias has strengthened into a Category 3 storm and is expected to have an impact on South Mississippi. 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I'm Caleb Saylors.
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1: From the Mississippi Power Weather Center, we now have a Category 3 hurricane. A hurricane warning still in effect for southern Jackson County, but we are expecting landfall way to the east of that. Storm surge alerts coastwide throughout the night and tropical storm warnings for George, Hancock, Harrison, and Jackson County. Stone County is under a tropical storm watch. That storm is now moving north and northeast, and like I said, it is expected to make landfall sometime within the next 10 hours. From the Mississippi Power Weather Center, I'm Patty Steele.
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97.9 CPR Rocks. That is, of course, the one and only Ozzy Osbourne, Mr. Crowley. It's Kyle Curley sitting in for the Super Show. 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Right now, Motionless in White with Skylar Grey. It's R.I.P. 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

You ever think that your baby keeps crying so much because it needs another cigarette? Wait, I shouldn't have said that. Forget it. Here's more CPR. Woke up late, got up out of bed. Tried to wash my face, but I couldn't find my head. Yesterday, I lost my complexion. Looking in the mirror at a similar reflection. Pressure's on, the rhythm has begun. I'm cutting against the grain and my sanity is gone. And just when I think my head is gonna blow, I tell myself there is always tomorrow.

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I'm Kyle Curley sitting in for the Super Show. 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
1: 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Although Hurricane Isaias has a projected path shifting eastward, Mississippi is still very much in the area of effect. The Mississippi Department of Transportation is expecting severe impacts on Mississippi roadways, and they're urging residents to stay up to date on road conditions.
2: 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As you probably know, Hurricane Isaias has formed in the Gulf and is expecting to impact the Mississippi Gulf Coast starting later today. Impacts are also possible further inland. If you're in South Mississippi, stay tuned to local forecasts for the latest. And I'm urging everyone to take a few minutes to download the MDOT Traffic app. Along with MDOTTraffic.com, you'll be able to check the latest road conditions in your area in real time.
1: Mississippi is expecting heavy rainfall, dangerous hurricane-force winds, and life-threatening storm surge along the Mississippi Gulf Coast. Keep up to date with the latest on Hurricane Isaias by heading over to supertalk.fm.
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1: The Mississippi State Fair is in full swing in Jackson. Ag Commissioner Andy Gibson gives a look into the weekend slate as well as some deals for Mississippians.
5: I want to tell you some of the big things that are happening today. Of course, it's First Responder Friday. 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You can get your best deal down at the box office. Tomorrow's Saturday. Looks like a little rain in the morning. It'll be cleared out by the afternoon. We're going to have the very first America 250 military Jeep parade coming right down this midway Saturday, 1:30 p.m. Come bring your children. Have a great time. We're going to have a fantastic flag-waving America 250 parade. And I look forward to seeing you all at the Mississippi State Fair. We'll be throwing out biscuits.
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5: From the Mississippi Power Weather Center, southern Jackson County still under a hurricane warning. Storm surge alerts are expected to stick with us throughout the night and into tomorrow. Cloudy skies are expected with rain and thunderstorms and windy conditions here on the Mississippi Gulf Coast with gusts as high as 45 miles per hour. Tomorrow, a whole nother story. We are expecting to see some clouds and maybe a little rain early tomorrow, then sunshine, windy throughout the day Saturday with gusts as high as 30 miles per hour tomorrow. From the Mississippi Power Weather Center, I'm Patty Steele.
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My name is Kyle Curley, sitting in for the Super Show. We're rolling nonstop. Stone Temple Pilots with Greta Van Fleet coming up. Also, Cage the Elephant as we keep an eye on that Hurricane Isaiah-Simpson over in Florida. It's where it's going to be heading. It'll make landfall later this evening between Pensacola and Panama City. That's good news for us. Here's Third Eye Blind.

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2: In the Traffic One Traffic Center, I'm Kyle. Currently at the moment, not seeing any wrecks or breakdowns causing major problems. However, rising water has made the Cedar Lake Bridge inoperable. Cedar Lake Bridge is closed because of that high water. You'll have to take an alternate route. Elsewhere, things looking pretty decent. 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

Rob Zombie, Living Dead Girl on 97.9 CPR Rocks. I'm Kyle Curley. Good afternoon. Hope you're having a wonderful time with all of the breeze. We're going to get quite the wind job this weekend from Hurricane Esiason. Esiason? I still cannot pronounce it. Bad flower now. It's heroin. 97.9 CPR Rocks.

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1: In the Traffic One Traffic Center, I'm Kyle. Currently, at the moment, not seeing any wrecks or breakdowns causing major problems. However, rising water has made the Cedar Lake Bridge inoperable. Cedar Lake Bridge is closed because of that high water. You'll have to take an alternate route. Elsewhere, things looking pretty decent. 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
2: 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I'm Caleb Saylor. We are continuing to monitor Hurricane Isaias and the effect it could have on Mississippi. An update from National Hurricane Center Director Michael Brennan.
3: Strong winds are going to spread well inland. We have a hurricane warning in effect from Ocean Springs, Mississippi, all the way over to the Bay Gulf County line in the Florida Panhandle.
2: Power outages and property damage cannot be ruled out.
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2: It's looking like Hurricane Isaias will follow the Ole Miss football team to Nashville this weekend. According to the latest forecast from the National Weather Service, Music City is expected to be quite nasty on Saturday while the Rebels and Commodores play.
6: Okay, here's what I got for you. South Carolina, Gainesville, there could be a shower there. I'm a little bit more worried about Ole Miss Vandy in Nashville on Saturday because all of that's coming up from Alabama, okay? All of that's coming north.
2: That was expert meteorologist Jim Cantore on the Pat McAfee Show. You can find out more at supertalk.fm. And the Mississippi State baseball team put on a show for fans on the Gulf Coast. The Bulldogs took on SEC rival Auburn in a Thursday fall ball doubleheader and fared quite well. The maroon and white ousted the Tigers 1-0 in the opener, then won 6-2 to close the exhibition series. For Super Talk News, I'm Caleb Saylors.
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6: From the Mississippi Power Weather Center, windy conditions for all of the Gulf Coast throughout the evening and overnight hours. We're expecting gusts as high as 45 miles per hour. That hurricane is a Category 3, winds at 120-plus miles per hour. Hurricane warning still in effect for southern Jackson County, and storm surge alerts are expected coastwide. Tomorrow, we're expecting to see some sunshine by this time. From the Mississippi Power Weather Center, I'm Patty Steele.
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System of a Down and Spiders on 97.9 CPR Rocks. Kyle Curley. Here's the wonderful collab, New Rock, with Jeremy McKinnon and Johnny Franks, otherwise known as Bill Murray, and A Day to Remember. Name of the song, Always Let You Down. 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
1: Try it today.

In the Traffic One Traffic Center, I'm Kyle Curley in Gulfport. Look for delays southbound Highway 49. A couple of accidents there near Highway 53. Also in Biloxi, the Cedar Lake Bridge is closed due to rising water. 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
2: In the Traffic One Traffic Center, I'm Kyle Curley. In Gulfport, look for delays southbound Highway 49. A couple of accidents there near Highway 53. Also in Biloxi, the Cedar Lake Bridge is closed due to rising water. 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
4: With Super Talk News, I'm Griffin Rowe. Residents in the Gulf Coast are bracing for the effects of Hurricane Isaias this weekend. Fox's Chelsea Torres with an update from Pascagoula.
5: We're seeing just a lot of people out and about kind of watching the conditions themselves, right? We know that this community has dealt with other storms in the past, and they tell us that the benchmark for them is Hurricane Katrina. So many people that we've been talking to say, you know, honestly, we're not too concerned, at least as of right now. A lot of people have really just kind of done all those preparations days ahead of time. Again, they've seen these storms come through many times. But one thing, what we can expect a little bit here, which I think is really interesting, yes, we're seeing the water levels rise a little bit right now, but I think as a landfall gets a little bit closer, right, as we see this Isaias come a little bit closer to the Gulf Coast, we're going to see a little bit more of a reverse storm surge.
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4: As part of the Clinton Main Street's October events in downtown Clinton, Tara Little is inviting guests to come out to one of her favorites.
8: Halloween Town, that's October the 16th, and we'll start that, it's free, and we do it outside again, and that'll start around dusk, which we think will be about 6:30. We usually just have to look and see when sunset is and when it's dark enough for us to show the movie. And so that's fun, and people are encouraged to wear costumes. And, you know, usually we're going to have around 200 to 300 people attend those movies downtown, and they're welcome to bring their own food. We've got great restaurants downtown they can order from as well. So that's great. 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
1: From the Mississippi Power Weather Center, rain and thunderstorms are expected to be with us throughout most of the evening and overnight hours. It is going to be windy. Impacts from the storm here on the Gulf Coast, the winds at 45 to 50 miles per hour are possible. Cloudy skies overnight, but mostly cloudy early tomorrow morning. Then it's going to be beautiful. We only have a 10% chance of rain as we move through Saturday afternoon. From the Mississippi Power Weather Center, I'm Patty Steele.
2: A tisket, a tasket, don't wind up in a casket. Buckle up and don't crash during this next hour of CPR Rocks that starts now.

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I'm Kyle Curley taking you to the house. Not literally. I mean, I'm not one of those type persons, I guess. Judas Priest coming up. Also, Corn Freak on a Leash is next. Right now, Cage the Elephant, 97.9 CPR.

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5: In the traffic one traffic center, I'm Kyle.

0: Kyle Curley looking fairly decent for the drive home. The only problem we do see is due to rising water, the Cedar Lake Bridge just north of I-10 is closed. 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

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Space Hog. My name is Kyle Curley, and for the Super Show, October 23rd happens to be my son's birthday. 3 days grace going to be in concert at the Mississippi Coast Coliseum. 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
2: In the Traffic One Traffic Center, I'm Kyle Curley, looking fairly decent for the drive home. The only problem we do see is due to rising water, the Cedar Lake Bridge just north of I-10 is closed. You'll need an alternate route, but otherwise, no wrecks or breakdowns causing any significant delays. 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
4: With Super Talk News, I'm JT Mitchell. We're still keeping a close eye on Hurricane Isaias. Landfall could be shortly. While it looks like Mississippi will avoid direct impact, severe weather like dangerous winds and spawn tornadoes are possible. Plenty of safe rooms and shelters open to the public, with MEMA giving out free rides via Uber to anybody who needs to get to safety before the storm hits. In national news, President Donald Trump has decided on a new press secretary, Fox's Jared Halpern.
5: Fox confirms Katie Zachariah has been offered the position of White House press secretary, a role vacant since the departure of Caroline Leavitt in August. Zachariah is a communications advisor to Trump Media and Technology Group, the owner of Truth Social. She also briefly served as a spokesperson for the Department of Homeland Security and has been a regular conservative commentator. At the White House, Jared Halpern, Fox News.
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4: We did have some high school football action last night before tonight's big slate of games. That's because of Hurricane Isaias. Some of those Thursday night scores include previously unbeaten Petal being knocked off by Oak Grove in overtime, 29-28. D'Iberville took it to Ocean Springs, 35-14. Hancock, 42. Pearl River Central, 41. Long Beach, 16. Gauche, 14. And Gulfport, 42. St. Martin, 14. That being said, you can check out all the scores from both last night and tonight at supertalk.fm. On the college front, rain from the hurricane could make its way to Nashville, where Ole Miss plays Vanderbilt tomorrow at 2:30. According to the National Weather Service, the entire Nashville area could get drenched for most of the day. Thunderstorms cannot be ruled out, meaning we'll keep you updated if there's any change to kickoff time. Both USM and Mississippi State are off this weekend. I'm JT Mitchell.
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1: from the Mississippi Power Weather Center. As we head into the evening and overnight hours, windy conditions are expected coast to wide, mostly cloudy skies with a 60% chance for showers and thunderstorms. It is going to cool off quite a bit tonight, down into the 60s. Mostly cloudy skies are expected early tomorrow morning. Then we're going to see sunshine Saturday, windy throughout the day tomorrow with highs in the mid 80s. From the Mississippi Power Weather Center, I'm Patty Steele.
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Never too late. It's Kyle Curley. 3 days grace. Going to be in concert at the Coliseum October 23rd, a Friday night. What else do you have to do? 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

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We're having technical difficulties. Hey, Puff Up, you want to get on the air while the computer fixes itself? Puff Up, you want to go see the hurricane?

0: 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It's just experiencing difficulties. Well, tell everybody, I've got the microphone on, so it's the only thing they hear.
1: It's the apparatus.

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1: Correct.
0: Okay. You're on FaceTime and you're on CPR.
1: It's the little engine that could.
0: They want to know when CPR music will be back. Did we get hit by lightning? What happened? What happened, Kyle?
1: I don't really know.
0: Okay.
1: We'll be back after this message.
0: Thank you.
2: Grown men should never say words like tinkle or weenie. Just say it. More CPR is next after we go pee-pee.
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